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0: Hydrogen is built into helium at a temperature of millions of degrees. The sun is hot.
1: It is so hot that everything on it is a gas. Iron, copper, aluminum, and many others.
0: The sun is large.
1: If the sun were hollow, a million Earths could fit inside. And yet, the sun is only a middle-sized star.
0: The sun is far away.
1: About 93 million miles away. And that's why it looks so small.

0: The sunlight comes from our own sun's atomic energy.
1: Scientists have found that the sun is a huge atom-smashing machine. The heat and light of the sun come from the nuclear reactions of hydrogen, carbon, nitrogen, and helium.
0: The sun is a mass of incandescent gas, a gigantic nuclear furnace, where hydrogen is built into helium at a temperature

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looking at a snowflake with a magnifier, we see a beautiful six-sided flat crystal, often star-shaped with many branches. This happens because the tiny molecules of which water is composed have a characteristic shape. When the molecules join one by one in below freezing air, they line up in regular order, following their shapes, and form a hexagonal crystal.

0: Mangombi, China, Gamma, Gogging, or Gamma, where we got Jagas from my getting to Rango and Mokoma, who want to go there. 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

0: You know the answer, knock. 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
1: Granite.
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0: Good, that's enough for now.
1: How are the rocks formed?
0: Well, some rocks, like obsidian, were formed from lava that came from erupting volcanoes. And other rocks, like shale and sandstone, were deposited in layers by rivers and on the seashore. Other rocks, like slate, were formed in the earth by great heat and pressure. Rocks

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On his academia, Frank Epidemia. Billy's academia. Professor, do a soul spin when you wobble your knee. 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

0: that.
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Please, let's show the other DJs that we here

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0: Vai, para na vai, vai.
1: So I think what will happen is the whole thing will gradually ease off through the night. So a few thundery bursts in there, the rain becoming light and patchy in the west, still raining over the Midlands, particularly the East Midlands, and tomorrow morning that cold northerly wind making it feel particularly cold on the east coast, not like summer at all, and still pretty cloudy in most parts of England with bits and pieces of rain and a few heavy bursts thrown in too.
2: Oj, sinovi, moji sokolovi, babo će vam sada nešto kasti. 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

longer. Flash, a bunch of charges are off, and as they streak through the air, a mighty electric current sweeps through the air. There's a heat and a flash as the charges dash between the clouds or the clouds and the earth to join the opposite charges there. Flash, crash. That's lightning, brother, and that's positive.

Our galaxy is a flat spiral composed of billions of stars. The nearest galaxy to ours is a million light years away. The farthest we can see are about a billion light years away. And somewhere among the billions of galaxies, there could be planets like ours with life on them.

of incandescent gas, a gigantic nuclear furnace, where hydrogen is built into helium at a temperature of millions

0: hydrogen is built into helium at a temperature of millions of degrees. The sun is hot.
1: It is so hot that everything on it is a gas. Iron, copper, aluminum, and many others.
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1: If the sun were hollow, a million Earths could fit inside. And yet, the sun is only a middle-sized star.
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1: 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And that's why it looks so small.

0: The sunlight comes from our own sun's atomic energy.
1: Scientists have found that the sun is a huge atom-smashing machine. The heat and light of the sun come from the nuclear reactions of hydrogen, carbon, nitrogen, and helium.
0: The sun is a mass of incandescent gas, a gigantic

and gentlemen. Ladies and gentlemen, tonight with you, DJ Rambo Amadeus. Please, let's show the other DJs that we here

longer. Flash, a bunch of charges are off, and as they streak through the air, a mighty electric current sweeps through the air. There's a heat and a flash as the charges dash between the clouds or the clouds and the earth to join the opposite charges there. Flash, crash. That's lightning, brother, and that's positive.

0: quickly. 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
1: I speak slowly. Slowly. I speak slowly. Slowly.
0: You understand me. You understand me. You don't understand me. You don't understand me. This is a gramophone. The gramophone is on the table. This is a record. This is a record. This is a record. You are hearing my voice. You are hearing my voice. You are hearing my voice. You are hearing my voice. You are hearing my voice. This is a record. This is a record. This is a record. This is a record. This is a record. This is a record. This is a record. This is a record. This is a record. This is a record. This is a record. This is a record. This is a record. This is a record. This is a record. This is a record. This is a record. This is a record. Record. This is a record. This is a record. This is a record. This is a record. This is a record. This is a record. This is a record. This is a record. This is a record. This is a record. This is a record. This is a record. This is a record.

Guru, Guru, Guru, Guru, Guru, Guru, Guru, Guru, Guru, Guru, Guru, Guru, Guru, Guru, Guru, Guru, Guru, Guru, Guru, Guru, Guru, Guru, Guru, Guru, Guru, Guru, Guru, Guru, Guru, Guru, Guru, Guru, Guru, Guru, Guru, Guru, Guru, Guru, Guru, Guru, Guru, Guru, Guru, Guru, Guru, Guru, Guru, Guru, Guru, Guru, Guru, Guru, Guru, Guru, Guru, Guru, Guru, Guru, Guru, Guru, Guru, Guru, Guru, Guru, Guru, Guru, 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

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Iron ore, from which we get iron. Lead ore, from which we get lead. Tin ore, from which we get tin. Stone for building and clay for making bricks. We also get coal and gas and oil from the earth. In fact, the earth is a giant storehouse of useful materials that make our lives more comfortable. Our

bigger than Hungary. What better, more better, didn't come over there. Since you had been a young man, what now who are coming but who are hunger? Coming up, I'm coming down, I'm coming up, I'm coming up, I'm coming up, I'm coming up, I'm coming up, I'm coming up, I'm coming up, I'm coming up, I'm coming up, I'm coming up, I'm coming up, I'm coming up, I'm coming up, I'm coming up, I'm coming up, I'm coming up, I'm sure the most of the time, Yadi. Some other Jagan Walapa, Madi. Surely don't come back and I have a Madi. When you open up another Madi. Because I'm a language of Madi.